0: In past Hottest 100 countdown, Jordan, you wanted 23 because it's your favourite number.
1: It's my favourite number. It's my lucky number. Michael Jordan, of course, my
0: that's
1: friend,
0: your name.
1: My confidant. Yeah, that's me.
0: Wow.
1: Speaking of lucky, we're going to be doing the weather report.
0: Oh,
1: yeah.
0: That's my lucky news segment. That and sports.
1: If you want to do a weather report, we'll see you at 3.
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Mount Zero is the new record from Swap Meet that is dropping this Friday. Right there, you just heard their latest track. It is called To See You. Boy Soda in there too with Chase Your Tail. We had Moona's East Side Girls. Mandy on Bidjigal Country, I see you saying I effing love this song, Lucy. Moona rules. And at the very top, an album that is celebrating 12 years today, Jungle's self-titled record, came out July 14, 2014, and you heard Time. Coming up, let's do some Drifting Clouds. You heard him before on Emma Donovan's Like a Version. Let's take his latest Rarandar. After this, Olivia Dean, Baby Steps.

0: with Jordan and Luca on Triple J.
1: Oh my goodness gracious, Jordan, we've done it. Day one, tick. We can finish now. This rules.
2: We did it. I'm so proud of us. And we're on to the second day. Second show blues. I hope not.
1: Yeah, the thing about a job, no matter how sort of dream fulfilling and exciting and wonderful it is, day one feels awesome. Day two, you're like, oh yeah, this is just a job. But it's sick.
2: It's sick. It's so exciting. And for the second show,
1: Hottest Flashback, we'll be picking our favourite songs that have come in at number 23 in past Hottest 100 Countdown.

is Eve on the Hill. All the details on the Triple J website. We also got ripped in to Olivia Rodrigo, The Cure, and the latest from Jacatine, Tell Me. Unearth High winner a couple of years back now, 2022, still smashing it. Just, I don't think I've heard a bad Jacatine song in my life. You can't prove me wrong on that one. That is 100% factual.

0: Once you start Rhonda, there's no stopping her. And I've always...
1: Oh, aye. That's very true.
0: Let's rip into it now. Rhonda, Zach.
2: I'm too sexy.
0: Get the hell up and dance all over that patio, you two.
3: Love's going. Thank you.

0: Teenage Dads covering the Boggles. Video killed the radio star in the Like a Virgin studio back in 2023. A debut Like a Virgin this Friday from Devorah. It's Jordan and Luca with you right now on Drive. We've just been asking what items people have lugged around for their whole trips when you buy some dumb souvenir early on and then you have to have you with us. Technically, maybe not souvenir, but how's this text from Anita in Tasmania, Jordan? Hi, I'm Anita, and I lugged around a male mannequin with me on a road trip up and down the whole east coast of Australia because I was afraid to drive on my own and I wanted to pretend I had a male beside me in the passenger seat. Honestly, rate
1: yeah,
0: that.
1: Yeah, absolutely. That. I love it. I hope that Anita was dressing him up. I hope he had a little hat, a wig.
0: Making him look scary, drawing little eyebrows on him. Ooh, he's angry. You don't want to come in this car. I've got an angry man in here.
1: Yeah, people probably knew that it was a mannequin and was still like, yeah, we're not going to approach her.
0: We'll leave her alone. I think she's going to be just fine.
1: I love that, Anita. You're quite clever.
0: Keep your stories coming in. 0439 757 555. So many good ones, but we might have to get back to them another day because we're about to chat to vacations.

0: body I came from. Duh.
1: You're listening to Triple J Drive with Jordan and Luca. We're wrapping up today's show, but we'll be back tomorrow, and it's going to be great because we're going to be chatting to Maya.

0: Hell yeah. She's one of our acts on One Night Stand, which is coming up on September 5th. And by this time tomorrow, Luca, we'll know the location.
1: Yeah.
0: The tickets will be on sale, potentially sold out as well.
1: Yeah, decent chance it's going to be sold out. So pumped to chat to Maya. And just to feel the buzz and the hype around One Night Stand, I'm so excited that you've joined like just before. This is freaking rules, man.
0: I know. It's the first one I'm going to. So I've always been, let's just say, quite jealous.
1: You're going to have a great time in... you'll find out on Breakfast tomorrow. And we got a first play from Larissa Lambert as well. It's a big old show. It's going to be so fun. We'll talk to you then.
0: Bye.

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2: And we've got a stacked crew coming along for the party. Catch Nina Jirachi,
1: DMAs,
2: Genesis Owusu,
1: Maya,
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1: a Triple J Unearthed winner,
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playing out for you right now. That's the name of the song, Pandemonium, and it feels like the chaos. It's from an EP called It's Nice to See You Here, and this lot are going to be touring it across August

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Bolt Cutter featuring Desire, some of the best of Tardania Adelaide hardcore right there for you. That was Goldfields from them. The band was just part of a crazy all-ages show that just went down over the weekend at Flinders Park Community Centre over in SA, featuring Speed, Stress, Twister Fate, Bolt Cutter and Theurgy. Absolutely crazy lineup of up-and-coming Australian hardcore, with all proceeds going to Olive Kids.

0: The only real version in which that exists on the newest record is we played one song in Europe, Bitter Ash, which isn't out yet. We wrote it in mind with, like, we have four LPs, three EPs, so much music. We've never written, like, a Wall of Death part. We've never written a part where it's, like, split this room and, like, let's make a big theatrical moment out of it.
1: Yeah.
0: And so we wrote one for that song, and then when we played the fest, we're like, yeah, the song's not out, and we have two more singles coming out, but, like, we can't not play this. We wrote it for this. We have to try it.

0: Look, back to the record, and before we go, I wanted to touch on some special features on the record. We can see impending guest vocal spots from The Plot News, Land and Tours on Crown and Crucified, Sean and Alex from Make Them Suffer on Torn Wide Open. I've been lucky enough to hear these tracks and how these people fared on them, and I got to say, I did not expect to hear Sean from Make Them Suffer get so dirty on it. He really shaped his voice to complement yours, and it just hits so good. Were you stoked on hearing those for the first time?
1: Yeah, guest spots are such a bizarre sort of, because like reaching out is one thing.
0: Yeah.
1: We're friendly with, you know, Plot. It was easy. I walked up to Landon. We had just played because we've done 10 tours together. And I've been like, hey, dickhead, you want to be on a song? He goes, yeah, absolutely. And then we, okay, well, here it is. Now here's the part and do the thing. And he was, you know, he was excellent about it. It was handled it. And we got home from that tour, and a week later, I had the spot done. But,
0: incredible.
1: You know, like Make Them Suffer, I

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1: Rolling Sets is back this summer with a double Beach Bash lineup. 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And it keeps on getting bigger. This year you'll see them rolling into Newcastle and Tweed Heads for the next chapter. So get around the new era of Rolling Sets on November 28th and December 5th.
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2: I think you're such a fake. We'll play a little game. Keep whispering.

Triple J Core, there's your wrap up. Bit of Turnstile with Turnstile Love Connection. Little bit of TLC for you there to wrap up the night. You also had some Citizen, brand new right there. I can see you from here, from their upcoming record on the text line. Someone texting in. Can't wait to see the new Citizen album live next year in Sydney. And damn, I'm with you right there. Also at the top, how could I forget? A Night in Texas with Metastatic Misery. Great seeing that band's name up among the monks again. Among the monks? Jeez, that is the sign for me to wrap it up. Thank you for joining me here tonight on Triple J. My name is Vin Jack Bergen. I've been your host. I am here every Tuesday. If you liked what you heard, you can run it all back online on the Triple J app or website now or in a couple of minutes. If you didn't like it though, that's all right. Maybe next week. Until then, hope you had a great night. Hope you have a great week. Here's this random era of time to throw back to that I totally forgot about until tonight and thought it would be perfect to go out with. So here it is. Enjoy your night. Bit of Flyleaf. I'm So Sick. See you next Tuesday.

0: Sam Alfred and Cara OK with Definition of Love. And you're with the Magpack, the three brothers, Jake, Joe and Junior Boy for your Tuesday evening.
1: And Jake has been telling us about his neck pain.
0: Yes.
1: That's been going on for what, 3 days now?
0: Yeah, we're approaching like at least 72 hours of neck pain. Yeah.

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1: Want to get a taste of paradise? 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

0: Stans McCurry. Bulls on Parade, the lucky version from 2019, which come in number 5 in the Hottest 100 in 2019.
1: I cannot believe that was 7 years ago that came out.
0: And it's number 2 all time in the Hottest 100 Lycra versions.
2: Wow. So the only one that would have beat it would be the Wiggles cover, right?
0: Not sure.
1: I don't know.
0: You don't have number 1 written down. No, we've just got number 2.
1: Because that one, the Wiggles cover won the countdown for that year.
2: Yes.
1: But I don't know about
0: that. Doesn't mean it propels it into number 1 overall.
1: Oh, wow.
2: I mean, they're all that good.
1: They're all great.
2: It's hard to rank them.
0: It is.
1: But we did. Now a second.
0: What have we been chatting about, Joey?
1: Yeah, I've been talking about my childhood hobby of playing soccer when I was about 4 years old.
2: That's right.
1: That was it. That was the last time I was out on the pitch.
2: Watching the World Cup, did it make you feel like,
0: potential return on the cards?
1: No, I was thinking about what might have been.
2: What could have been?
0: Potential. Just all your unbottled potential.
1: Yeah, I guess the coach probably, like, at 4, probably was like, this kid ain't going to make it.
0: You said you finished your career by running off the field.

0: is win our game.
1: Last letter standing.
2: It's basically our version of pub trivia. So if you want to throw your hat in the ring, all you have to do is text us your name, where you're from, and letter, and we could be giving you a call.
0: And Wednesday is the day where we find out the location of this year's one night stand. We already know the who. DMAs, Genesis Owusu, Nina Jirachi, Maya, and Betty Ray's. The why, we want to throw a big party. But what is the where?
2: We're going to be going to...
0: No!
2: I'm sorry.
0: Shut it.
2: I'm sorry.
0: Get her.
2: I'm sorry. 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

0: Morning, John James with Triple J News. Donald Trump has walked away from his plan to charge countries a fee for their ships to transit through the Strait of Hormuz. Matthew Doran has the latest.
1: The US president's declaration he not only wanted to control the shipping lane, but that he would charge countries for the privilege of using it, barely lasted 24 hours. Instead of demanding payment worth 20% of the value of the cargo transiting through the strait, he now says the Gulf states, which were on the hook to foot the bill, will pour money into the United States in new investment deals. Iran insists it is the only country which should control the waterway.
0: In response to Mr. Trump's comments, his Iranian counterpart Masoud Pezeshkian has told state television that he rejects the rude language being used.

0: That's the reason I'm low-key venting.
1: Striz, for your Wednesday morning, Abby and Tyrone with you. And another big shout-out to Aaron, who's on his way for a midweek snowboard.
2: Yes, chef.
1: Pulled over. Yeah. You know, it's his Sunday.
2: Corner.
1: He has... What?
2: I learned that from TV.
1: Corner?
2: Corner.
1: Is it The Bear?
2: No, actually, I've only seen the first season of The Bear. I fell off.
1: I've not watched it. But Corner, what does that mean?
2: Corner, I think it's... just so you don't run into the other chefs.
1: Oh, right. Okay.
2: It's sort of like when you're hitting a court. It's like
1: letting them know where you are.
2: Yeah, exactly.
1: Right. It's like one of those mirrors that you put up where you can see who's coming around the corner.
2: Fun fact, Richard Kingsmill used to have one of those in his office

0: Bieber Doobie, some new stuff from her. For your Wednesday morning, Sun Has Set is the name of that one. Abby and Tyrone with you, and we are in the midst of a dilemma.
1: Sorry, I'm just brainstorming.
0: Can't choose between the two. That's right. In Ipswich, Queensland, more than 600 musicians have gathered to break a world record. They're trombonists. And so the dilemma, would you rather every time you

0: Abby and Tyrone on Triple J Breakfast.
1: Morning, Wednesday morning with Abby and Tyrone with you. Hump day, peak of the week, whatever you like to call it.
2: It's surely going to be the peak in an hour or so when we announce the location of the one night stand for 2026. Going down in September with the likes of Nina Jirachi, DMAs, Jenna Sawusu, Maya, and Betty Ray's on the lineup. We're going to have some clues this hour, so make sure you're listening if you want a little lead as to where you might be heading.
1: Yeah, and if you want to hazard a guess, hey.
2: Oh, if you want to throw out a guess now.
1: Yeah.
2: Maybe there's already
1: in an hour's time.
2: Maybe there's some clues out there. That's all I'm going to say.
1: You could say I told you so. 0439757555. Before that, though, we are doing something we do every hump day. We rip into our version of pub trivia.
3: Last letter standing.
2: If you've ever listened to our show when we were on Drive, you would be familiar with this game. It's pretty simple. There are five questions. The answers all begin with the same letter.
1: That's right. We give you
2: that letter.
1: So we give you a little, we give you a little heads up on the first letter of the answers. But if you get it right, you move on to the next question. If you get it wrong, well, then you go down the chute.
2: And trust me, you don't want to go down the chute.
1: You don't want to make it down there. But you make it to the fifth and final question and you get it right, then you could score your tickets to see Joji.
2: So text in right now, your name and where you're from to 0439 75755 if you want to have a play. And I'm going to throw out a little practice question.
1: Oh, okay.
2: If you want to answer that on the text line. Okay, so text in if you want to play Last Understanding with your name, where you're from, the answer to this one. Which artist brought out the following guests for his Coachella set? Billie Eilish, SZA, Big Sean, Sexy Red, and the Kid Laroi. Who brought out all of those artists at Coachella? Text in with your answer. And very soon, we'll be playing Last Understanding. Stick around.

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If you can't beat the summer heat, then what you need is a Wardell's. Wardell Refrigerators, the cooler choice. The dieting revolution takes

0: Betty Rays are visiting a town somewhere in Australia. We are putting on the Night of Nights, maybe in a town near you. And over the years, we've gone all over the country. Last year, it was Busselton. The year before, Warrnambool. In the past, Lucindale in South Australia. St. Helens in Tassie. Mount Isa in Queensland. Dubbo in 2013. We had Alice Springs, Sale, Collie, a whole heap more. And right now, you're going to find out. Should we do it right now? Should we?
1: No! No! We can't do it right now. I can feel eyes piercing us through the...
0: through the glass.
1: Yeah. They're very serious eyes.
0: So where is the one-night stand heading? We're going to tell you after this. Spacey Jane, they played in Busselton last year. And we're going to tell you where we're going this year in 3 minutes and 20 seconds.

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1: One Night Stand is back for 2026, and we've got a stacked crew coming along for the party.
2: 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Make some noise for Triple J!
1: Nina Durachi. DMA. Genesis Owusu.

Yeah, what a life. Tickets are on sale right now for our one-night stand at Griffith Showground. It has just been announced that we are heading to Griffith for the one-night stand 2026. Connor, tickets secured. Hayley from Wagga Wagga said, got a car, making the two-hour road trip. Couldn't have picked a prettier town. Tickets and accommodation booked. So excited. Also, a bakery recommendation. Bertoldo's Bakery, hands down best Italian bakery in Australia. Hayley, thank you so much. If you've got a Griffith recommendation, I want to know about it. 0439 757 555. We are going to be the rolling circus into town.

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We'll travel to all corners of the country to uncover the next generational artists. Hear first plays before they drop, and I'll get you

Post Malone and Swae Lee with Sunflower on Triple J. Before that, you had Betty Ray's Morning Light. A big thank you to Jacko and Louie for jumping on this morning as tickets have gone live for our one night stand at Griffith Showground. And they've put it to you, 0439 757 555. Which of their like aversions should they tackle on that stage? Rebecca, you are absolutely saying Betty Ray should cover Thelma Plum's Better in Black, revisiting that 2021 cover. On the other hand,